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3: Moose weather.
4: Cloudy, chance of showers this evening with a low of 15. Cloudy tomorrow, chance of afternoon showers and a high of 26.
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12: Weather. Cloudy, chance of showers this evening with a low of 15. Cloudy tomorrow, chance of afternoon showers and a high of 26.
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But I understand why. See, it's burning me to hold on to this. I know this is something I gotta do, but that don't mean I want to. What I'm trying to say is that

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1: Weather. Cloudy, chance of showers this evening with a low of 15. Cloudy tomorrow, chance of afternoon showers and a high of 26.
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9: Moose weather. Cloudy, chance of showers this evening with a low of 15. Cloudy tomorrow, chance of afternoon showers and a high of 26.
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6: Moose weather.
7: Cloudy, chance of showers this evening with a low of 15. Cloudy tomorrow, chance of afternoon showers and a high of 26.
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3: Moose weather. Cloudy, chance of showers this evening with a low of 15. Cloudy tomorrow, chance of afternoon showers and a high of 26.
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Moose. Moose weather. Cloudy, chance of showers this evening with a low of 15. Cloudy tomorrow, chance of afternoon showers and a high of 26. The Moose.

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0: 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Moose weather.
1: Cloudy, chance of showers this evening with a low of 15. Cloudy tomorrow, chance of afternoon showers and a high of 26.
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1: Good morning, I'm Richard Coffin. An 18-year-old man from Hearst is facing several charges, including first-degree murder and the death of an OPP officer on Tuesday. Commissioner Thomas Carrick says James Bay OPP officers were attempting to stop a vehicle as part of an ongoing investigation.
2: The accused fled from a hospital where he was being assessed under the authority of the Mental Health Act, and as officers attempted to safely apprehend the accused, our officer was struck by a motor vehicle and killed.
1: 29-year-old Constable Tarun Bali was assigned to the Dufferin Detachment with 2.5 years of service. At the time of his death, he was on deployment with the James Bay Detachment. The accused remains in custody with a court appearance scheduled for June 24th. The investigation is ongoing. Ottawa is introducing legislation preventing kids under the age of 16 from having accounts on social media. However, officials say there will be a pathway for social media services to seek an exemption if they can show they've put sufficient safeguards for children in place. Officials say while laws exist to respond once harm has happened, there's currently very little that requires online services to prevent harm in the first place. The Safe Social Media Act looks to change that by ensuring social media services and AI chatbots are responsible for addressing harm before it happens. The Bank of Canada is staying the course with its target for its benchmark policy interest rate. Governing Council's keeping its target for the overnight rate at 2.25%. Officials say economic activity in Canada has been weak. Uncertainty about U.S. trade policy continues. The conflict in the Middle East is ongoing and oil prices remain elevated. And the eyes of the world are on Canada, the U.S. and Mexico. We're just hours away from the start of FIFA World Cup 2026 with the first two matches later today. 13 games are being played on Canadian soil, starting tomorrow in Toronto with host Canada playing its first game. It's one of six matches to be played at BMO Field, with seven slated for BC Place in Vancouver. This is the event's biggest tournament yet, with 48 teams competing in 104 games.
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6: 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They're off today, and it's the Yankees this weekend. NBA Finals, the Knicks beat the Spurs 107-106 and lead that series 3-1.
7: Moose weather.
6: Mainly cloudy, a few sunny breaks this afternoon, 27 the high today. Tonight, a chance of showers and 17, and then tomorrow, showers in the morning and a high of 24.
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1: Good morning, I'm Richard Coffin. An 18-year-old man from Hearst is facing several charges, including first-degree murder and the death of an OPP officer on Tuesday. Commissioner Thomas Carrick says James Bay OPP officers were attempting to stop a vehicle as part of an ongoing investigation.
2: The accused fled from a hospital where he was being assessed under the authority of the Mental Health Act, and as officers attempted to safely apprehend the accused, our officer was struck by a motor vehicle and killed.
1: 29-year-old Constable Tarun Bali was assigned to the Dufferin Detachment with 2.5 years of service. At the time of his death, he was on deployment with the James Bay Detachment. The accused remains in custody with a court appearance scheduled for June 24th. The investigation is ongoing. Ottawa is introducing legislation preventing kids under the age of 16 from having accounts on social media. However, officials say there will be a pathway for social media services to seek an exemption if they can show they've put sufficient safeguards for children in place. Officials say while laws exist to respond once harm has happened, there's currently very little that requires online services to prevent harm in the first place. The Safe Social Media Act looks to change that by ensuring social media services and AI chatbots are responsible for addressing harm before it happens. The Bank of Canada is staying the course with its target for its benchmark policy interest rate. Governing Council's keeping its target for the overnight rate at 2.25%. Officials say economic activity in Canada has been weak. Uncertainty about U.S. trade policy continues. The conflict in the Middle East is ongoing and oil prices remain elevated. And the eyes of the world are on Canada, the U.S. and Mexico. We're just hours away from the start of FIFA World Cup 2026 with the first two matches later today. 13 games are being played on Canadian soil, starting tomorrow in Toronto with host Canada playing its first game. It's one of six matches to be played at BMO Field, with seven slated for BC Place in Vancouver. This is the event's biggest tournament yet, with 48 teams competing in 104 games.
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4: Moose FM Sports, the Jays lost 7-4 to the Phillies. They're off today, and it's the Yankees this weekend. NBA Finals, the Knicks beat the Spurs 107-106 and lead that series 3-1.
5: Moose weather.
4: Mainly cloudy, a few sunny breaks this afternoon, 27 the high today. Tonight, a chance of showers and 17, and then tomorrow, showers in the morning and a high of 24.
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2: Moose weather.
3: Mainly cloudy, a few sunny breaks this afternoon, 27 the high today. Tonight, a chance of showers at 17, and then tomorrow, showers in the morning and a high of 24.
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1: Good morning, I'm Richard Coffin. An 18-year-old man from Hearst is facing several charges, including first-degree murder and the death of an OPP officer on Tuesday. Commissioner Thomas Carrick says James Bay OPP officers were attempting to stop a vehicle as part of an ongoing investigation.
2: The accused fled from a hospital where he was being assessed under the authority of the Mental Health Act, and as officers attempted to safely apprehend the accused, our officer was struck by a motor vehicle and killed.
1: 29-year-old Constable Tarun Bally was assigned to the Dufferin Detachment with 2.5 years of service. At the time of his death, he was on deployment with the James Bay Detachment. The accused remains in custody with a court appearance scheduled for June 24th. The investigation is ongoing. Ottawa is introducing legislation preventing kids under the age of 16 from having accounts on social media. However, officials say there will be a pathway for social media services to seek an exemption if they can show they've put sufficient safeguards for children in place. Officials say while laws exist to respond once harm has happened, there's currently very little that requires online services to prevent harm in the first place. The Safe Social Media Act looks to change that by ensuring social media services and AI chatbots are responsible for addressing harm before it happens. The Bank of Canada is staying the course with its target for its benchmark policy interest rate. Governing councils keeping its target for the overnight rate at 2.25%. Officials say economic activity in Canada has been weak. Uncertainty about U.S. trade policy continues. The conflict in the Middle East is ongoing and oil prices remain elevated. And the eyes of the world are on Canada, the U.S. and Mexico. We're just hours away from the start of FIFA World Cup 2026 with the first two matches later today. 13 games are being played on Canadian soil, starting tomorrow in Toronto with host Canada playing its first game. It's one of six matches to be played at BMO Field, with seven slated for BC Place in Vancouver. This is the event's biggest tournament yet, with 48 teams competing in 104 games.
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4: 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They're off today, and it's the Yankees this weekend. NBA Finals, the Knicks beat the Spurs 107-106 and lead that series 3-1.
5: Moose weather.
4: Mainly cloudy, a few sunny breaks this afternoon, 27 the high today. Tonight, a chance of showers and 17, and then tomorrow, showers in the morning and a high of 24.
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6: Moose weather.
7: Mainly cloudy, a few sunny breaks this afternoon, 27 the high today. Tonight, a chance of showers and 17, and then tomorrow, showers in the morning and a high of 24.
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1: Good morning, I'm Richard Coffin. An 18-year-old man from Hearst is facing several charges, including first-degree murder and the death of an OPP officer on Tuesday. Commissioner Thomas Carrick says James Bay OPP officers were attempting to stop a vehicle as part of an ongoing investigation.
2: The accused fled from a hospital where he was being assessed under the authority of the Mental Health Act, and as officers attempted to safely apprehend the accused, our officer was struck by a motor vehicle and killed.
1: 29-year-old Constable Tarun Bally was assigned to the Dufferin Detachment with 2.5 years of service. At the time of his death, he was on deployment with the James Bay Detachment. The accused remains in custody with a court appearance scheduled for June 24th. The investigation is ongoing. Ottawa is introducing legislation preventing kids under the age of 16 from having accounts on social media. However, officials say there will be a pathway for social media services to seek an exemption if they can show they've put sufficient safeguards for children in place. Officials say while laws exist to respond once harm has happened, there's currently very little that requires online services to prevent harm in the first place. The Safe Social Media Act looks to change that by ensuring social media services and AI chatbots are responsible for addressing harm before it happens. The Bank of Canada is staying the course with its target for its benchmark policy interest rate. Governing Council's keeping its target for the overnight rate at 2.25%. Officials say economic activity in Canada has been weak. Uncertainty about U.S. trade policy continues. The conflict in the Middle East is ongoing and oil prices remain elevated. And the eyes of the world are on Canada, the U.S. and Mexico. We're just hours away from the start of FIFA World Cup 2026 with the first two matches later today. 13 games are being played on Canadian soil, starting tomorrow in Toronto with host Canada playing its first game. It's one of six matches to be played at BMO Field, with seven slated for BC Place in Vancouver. This is the event's biggest tournament yet, with 48 teams competing in 104 games.
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0: sports, the Jays lost 7-4 to the Phillies. They're off today, and it's the Yankees this weekend. NBA Finals, the Knicks beat the Spurs 107-106 and lead that series 3-1.
1: News weather.
0: Mainly cloudy, a few sunny breaks this afternoon, 27 the high today. Tonight, a chance of showers and 17, and then tomorrow, showers in the morning and a high of 24.
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15: Mainly cloudy, a few sunny breaks this afternoon, 27 the high today. Tonight, a chance of showers and 17, and then tomorrow, showers in the morning and a high of 24.
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2: Good morning, I'm Richard Coffin. An 18-year-old man from Hearst is facing several charges, including first-degree murder and the death of an OPP officer on Tuesday. Commissioner Thomas Carrick says James Bay OPP officers were attempting to stop a vehicle as part of an ongoing investigation.
3: The accused fled from a hospital where he was being assessed under the authority of the Mental Health Act, and as officers attempted to safely apprehend the accused, our officer was struck by a motor vehicle and killed.
2: 29-year-old Constable Tarun Bali was assigned to the Dufferin Detachment with 2.5 years of service. At the time of his death, he was on deployment with the James Bay Detachment. The accused remains in custody with a court appearance scheduled for June 24th. The investigation is ongoing. Ottawa is introducing legislation preventing kids under the age of 16 from having accounts on social media. However, officials say there will be a pathway for social media services to seek an exemption if they can show they've put sufficient safeguards for children in place. Officials say while laws exist to respond once harm has happened, there's currently very little that requires online services to prevent harm in the first place. The Safe Social Media Act looks to change that by ensuring social media services and AI chatbots are responsible for addressing harm before it happens. The Bank of Canada is staying the course with its target for its benchmark policy interest rate. Governing Council's keeping its target for the overnight rate at 2.25%. Officials say economic activity in Canada has been weak. Uncertainty about U.S. trade policy continues. The conflict in the Middle East is ongoing and oil prices remain elevated. And the eyes of the world are on Canada, the U.S. and Mexico. We're just hours away from the start of FIFA World Cup 2026 with the first two matches later today. 13 games are being played on Canadian soil, starting tomorrow in Toronto with host Canada playing its first game. It's one of six matches to be played at BMO Field, with seven slated for BC Place in Vancouver. This is the event's biggest tournament yet, with 48 teams competing in 104 games.
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5: Moose FM Sports, the Jays lost 7-4 to the Phillies. They're off today, and it's the Yankees this weekend. NBA Finals, the Knicks beat the Spurs 107-106 and lead that series 3-1.
6: Moose weather.
5: Mainly cloudy, a few sunny breaks this afternoon, 27 the high today. Tonight, a chance of showers and 17, and then tomorrow, showers in the morning and a high of 24.
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1: Moose weather.
8: Mainly cloudy, a few sunny breaks this afternoon, 27 the high today. Tonight, a chance of showers and 17, and then tomorrow, showers in the morning and a high of 24.
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1: Good morning, I'm Richard Coffin. An 18-year-old man from Hearst is facing several charges, including first-degree murder and the death of an OPP officer on Tuesday. Commissioner Thomas Carrick says James Bay OPP officers were attempting to stop a vehicle as part of an ongoing investigation.
2: The accused fled from a hospital where he was being assessed under the authority of the Mental Health Act, and his officers attempted to safely apprehend the accused.

0: officer was struck by a motor vehicle and killed.
1: 29-year-old Constable Tarun Bali was assigned to the Dufferin Detachment with 2.5 years of service. At the time of his death, he was on deployment with the James Bay Detachment. The accused remains in custody with a court appearance scheduled for June 24th. The investigation is ongoing. Ottawa is introducing legislation preventing kids under the age of 16 from having accounts on social media. However, officials say there will be a pathway for social media services to seek an exemption if they can show they've put sufficient safeguards for children in place. Officials say while laws exist to respond once harm has happened, there's currently very little that requires online services to prevent harm in the first place. The Safe Social Media Act looks to change that by ensuring social media services and AI chatbots are responsible for addressing harm before it happens. The Bank of Canada is staying the course with its target for its benchmark policy interest rate. Governing Council's keeping its target for the overnight rate at 2.25%. Officials say economic activity in Canada has been weak. Uncertainty about U.S. trade policy continues. The conflict in the Middle East is ongoing and oil prices remain elevated. And the eyes of the world are on Canada, the U.S. and Mexico. We're just hours away from the start of FIFA World Cup 2026 with the first two matches later today. 13 games are being played on Canadian soil, starting tomorrow in Toronto with host Canada playing its first game. It's one of six matches to be played at BMO Field, with seven slated for BC Place in Vancouver. This is the event's biggest tournament yet, with 48 teams competing in 104 games.
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3: Moose FM Sports, the Jays lost 7-4 to the Phillies. They're off today, and it's the Yankees this weekend. NBA Finals, the Knicks beat the Spurs 107-106 and lead that series 3-1.
4: Moose weather.
3: Mainly cloudy, a few sunny breaks this afternoon, 27 the high today. Tonight, a chance of showers and 17, and then tomorrow, showers in the morning and a high of 24.
2: Okay, breathe. 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
9: 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That is 705-753-0644. 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
11: Mainly cloudy, a few sunny breaks this afternoon, 27 the high today. Tonight, a chance of showers at 17, and then tomorrow, showers in the morning at a high of 24.
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1: Good morning, I'm Richard Coffin. An 18-year-old man from Hearst is facing several charges, including first-degree murder and the death of an OPP officer on Tuesday. Commissioner Thomas Carrick says James Bay OPP officers were attempting to stop a vehicle as part of an ongoing investigation.
2: The accused fled from a hospital where he was being assessed under the authority of the Mental Health Act, and as officers attempted to safely apprehend the accused, our officer was struck by a motor vehicle and killed.
1: 29-year-old Constable Tarun Bally was assigned to the Dufferin Detachment with 2.5 years of service. At the time of his death, he was on deployment with the James Bay Detachment. The accused remains in custody with a court appearance scheduled for June 24th. The investigation is ongoing. Ottawa is introducing legislation preventing kids under the age of 16 from having accounts on social media. However, officials say there will be a pathway for social media services to seek an exemption if they can show they've put sufficient safeguards for children in place. Officials say while laws exist to respond once harm has happened, there's currently very little that requires online services to prevent harm in the first place. The Safe Social Media Act looks to change that by ensuring social media services and AI chatbots are responsible for addressing harm before it happens. The Bank of Canada is staying the course with its target for its benchmark policy interest rate. Governing Council's keeping its target for the overnight rate at 2.25%. Officials say economic activity in Canada has been weak. Uncertainty about U.S. trade policy continues. The conflict in the Middle East is ongoing and oil prices remain elevated. And the eyes of the world are on Canada, the U.S. and Mexico. We're just hours away from the start of FIFA World Cup 2026 with the first two matches later today. 13 games are being played on Canadian soil, starting tomorrow in Toronto with host Canada playing its first game. It's one of six matches to be played at BMO Field, with seven slated for BC Place in Vancouver. This is the event's biggest tournament yet, with 48 teams competing in 104 games.
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4: Moose FM Sports, the Jays lost 7-4 to the Phillies. They're off today, and it's the Yankees this weekend. NBA Finals, the Knicks beat the Spurs 107-106 and lead that series 3-1.
5: Moose weather.
4: Mainly cloudy, a few sunny breaks this afternoon, 27 the high today. Tonight, a chance of showers and 17, and then tomorrow, showers in the morning and a high of 24.
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0: Moose weather.
18: Mainly cloudy, a few sunny breaks this afternoon, 27 the high today. Tonight, a chance of showers and 17, and then tomorrow, showers in the morning and a high of 24.
19: The Moose.

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3: Moose weather.
4: Mainly cloudy. A few sunny breaks this afternoon. 27 the high today. Tonight, a chance of showers and 17. And then tomorrow, showers in the morning and a high of 24.
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2: Moose weather. Mainly cloudy, a few sunny breaks this afternoon, 27 the high today. Tonight, a chance of showers and 17, and then tomorrow, showers in the morning and a high of 24.
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10: Moose weather.
11: Mainly cloudy, a few sunny breaks this afternoon, 27 the high today. Tonight, a chance of showers and 17, and then tomorrow, showers in the morning and a high of 24.
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10: Moose weather.
11: Cloudy day today. Chance of rain and risk of thunderstorms with a high of 27. Feeling like 35 with the Humidex. Later tonight, mainly cloudy. Chance of showers overnight. Any low of 17.
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My wife is from Callander. I'm from Waterloo, live in Powassan, and work in North Bay. And my alter ego is from outer space. Yes, I'm the guy who looks like Jean-Luc Picard. You know, the one with the spaceship. 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I also bring 10

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2: Moose weather.
3: Cloudy day today. Chance of rain and risk of thunderstorms with a high of 27. Feeling like 35 with the Humidex. Later tonight, mainly cloudy. Chance of showers overnight. And a low of 17.
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1: Hello and good afternoon. I'm Brad Obang. A second police officer in Ontario has died in the line of duty this week. Toronto police say 43-year-old Constable Mark Pinizzotto was shot earlier this morning while executing a search warrant at a North York apartment and has died in hospital. The Ontario Special Investigations Unit says it is investigating an exchange of gunfire that led to both a man and an officer being taken to hospital. It follows the death of an OPP officer near Hearst on Tuesday. Nearly 140 ball hockey games are lined up for calendars at Bill Barber Complex tomorrow and Saturday. But officials with the fifth annual Noah Strong Day tournament say it's about more than hockey. They say it's about bringing people together, creating lasting memories, and continuing the legacy of Noah Dugas through community connection and support. His dad and Noah Strong co-founder Dave Dugas says they support local families who are going through difficult times, create awareness about organ donation, and more.
2: One of the things is empowering youth. We give out bursaries to a lot of the high schools. We give out awards at the grade 8 schools as well throughout the community. And we've now even expanded out to, the surrounding areas.
1: More than 50 boys and girls teams from U7 through U13 are taking part in the tournament. A Nashville party with live music is also lined up for Saturday night at the Calendar Community Center. Tickets are $100 and are available online. Out Loud North Bay is hosting its fifth annual Pride in the Park party this weekend. It takes place on Saturday at the Kiwanis Bandshell. Officials say this is their biggest fundraiser of the year, with the goal of $35,000 to help support operating costs. The Pride Color Run Walk starts at 10 in the morning. There's also a vendor market, kids fun zone, performances, awards, and lots more. Registration for the Run Walk is taking place online. And the North Bay Regional Health Center and family, friends, and colleagues of registered nurse Brittany Peters are honoring her memory. They created a new Nursing Excellence and Advocacy Award in her name. Officials say Peters, who passed away last year after a two-year battle with acute lymphoblastic leukemia, was a well-respected nurse in the critical care unit for many years. They say she was known for her strong advocacy for both patients and colleagues. CCU registered nurse Tiffany Desjardins is the inaugural award winner and is described as the embodiment of what the award represents. They add she's highly respected by her peers and is widely regarded as one of the most skilled nurses at the hospital.
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1: In sports, the FIFA World Cup is officially underway. The first of over 100 matches begin today, with co-host Mexico taking on South Africa this afternoon and Korea taking on Czechia later tonight. Also this evening, Game 5 of the Stanley Cup Finals. Vegas is in Carolina with the best of seven series currently tied 2 games apiece.
0: Moose weather.
1: Cloudy day today, chance of rain and risk of thunderstorms with a high of 27, feeling like 35 with the Humidex. Later tonight, mainly cloudy, chance of showers overnight, and a low of 17.
4: So, I've got nothing clever to say. 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
8: Moose weather.
9: Cloudy day today. Chance of rain and risk of thunderstorms with a high of 27. Feeling like 35 with the Humidex. Later tonight, mainly cloudy. Chance of showers overnight. And a low of 17.
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5: Cloudy day today, chance of rain and risk of thunderstorms with a high of 27, feeling like 35 with the Humidex. Later tonight, mainly cloudy, chance of showers overnight, and a low of 17.
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3: Cloudy day today, chance of rain and risk of thunderstorms with a high of 27, feeling like 35 with the Humidex. Later tonight, mainly cloudy, chance of showers overnight, and a low of 17.
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4: Cloudy day today. Chance of rain and risk of thunderstorms with a high of 27. Feeling like 35 with the Humidex. Later tonight, mainly cloudy. Chance of showers overnight and a low of 17.
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2: Moose weather.
3: Cloudy day today. Chance of rain and risk of thunderstorms with a high of 27. Feeling like 35 with the Humidex. Later tonight, mainly cloudy. Chance of showers overnight. And a low of 17.
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6: Moose weather. Cloudy day today, chance of rain and risk of thunderstorms with a high of 27, feeling like 35 with the Humidex. Later tonight, mainly cloudy, chance of showers overnight, and a low of 17.
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4: 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That is 705-753-0644. So come on down and enjoy Bingo Night at Our Ladies of Sorrows Church.
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9: News weather. Cloudy day today. Chance of rain and risk of thunderstorms with a high of 27. Feeling like 35 with the Humidex. Later tonight, mainly cloudy. Chance of showers overnight. And a low of 17.
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1: Hello and good afternoon. I'm Brad Obang. A second police officer in Ontario has died in the line of duty this week. Toronto police say 43-year-old Constable Mark Pinizzotto was shot earlier this morning while executing a search warrant at a North York apartment and has died in hospital. The Ontario Special Investigations Unit says it is investigating an exchange of gunfire that led to both a man and an officer being taken to hospital. It follows the death of an OPP officer near Hearst on Tuesday. Nearly 140 ball hockey games are lined up for calendars at Bill Barber Complex tomorrow and Saturday. But officials with the fifth annual Noah Strong Day tournament say it's about more than hockey. They say it's about bringing people together, creating lasting memories, and continuing the legacy of Noah Dugas through community connection and support. His dad and Noah Strong co-founder Dave Dugas says they support local families who are going through difficult times, create awareness about organ donation, and more.
2: One of the things is empowering youth. We give out bursaries to a lot of high schools. We give out awards at the grade 8 schools as well throughout the community. And we've now even expanded out to, the surrounding areas.
1: More than 50 boys and girls teams from U7 through U13 are taking part in the tournament. A Nashville party with live music is also lined up for Saturday night at the Calendar Community Center. Tickets are $100 and are available online. Out Loud North Bay is hosting its fifth annual Pride in the Park party this weekend. It takes place on Saturday at the Kiwanis Bandshell. Officials say this is their biggest fundraiser of the year, with the goal of $35,000 to help support operating costs. The Pride Color Run Walk starts at 10 in the morning. There's also a vendor market, kids' fun zone, performances, awards, and lots more. Registration for the Run Walk is taking place online. And the North Bay Regional Health Center and family, friends, and colleagues of registered nurse Brittany Peters are honoring her memory. They've created a new Nursing Excellence and Advocacy Award in her name. Officials say Peters, who passed away last year after a two-year battle with acute lymphoblastic leukemia, was a well-respected nurse in the critical care unit for many years. They say she was known for her strong advocacy for both patients and colleagues. CCU registered nurse Tiffany Desjardins is the inaugural award winner and is described as the embodiment of what the award represents. They add she's highly respected by her peers and is widely regarded as one of the most skilled nurses at the hospital.
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1: In sports, the FIFA World Cup is officially underway. The first of over 100 matches begin today, with co-host Mexico taking on South Africa this afternoon and Korea taking on Czechia later tonight. Also this evening, Game 5 of the Stanley Cup Finals. Vegas is in Carolina with the best of seven series currently tied 2 games apiece.
0: Moose weather.
1: Mainly cloudy tonight with a low of 17. Tomorrow we're looking at showers that should be ending by the afternoon. We'll see a high of 24, feeling like 29 with the Humidex.
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3: Moose weather.
4: Mainly cloudy tonight with a low of 17. Tomorrow we're looking at showers that should be ending by the afternoon. We'll see a high of 24, feeling like 29 with the humid X.
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9: Mainly cloudy tonight with a low of 17. Tomorrow, we're looking at showers that should be ending by the afternoon. We'll see a high of 24, feeling like 29 with the Humidex.
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1: Hello and good afternoon. I'm Brad Obang. A second police officer in Ontario has died in the line of duty this week. Toronto police say 43-year-old Constable Mark Pinizzotto was shot earlier this morning while executing a search warrant at a North York apartment and has died in hospital. The Ontario Special Investigations Unit says it is investigating an exchange of gunfire that led to both a man and an officer being taken to hospital. It follows the death of an OPP officer near Hearst on Tuesday. Nearly 140 ball hockey games are lined up for Calendar's Bill Barber Complex tomorrow and Saturday. But officials with the fifth annual Noah Strong Day tournament say it's about more than hockey. They say it's about bringing people together, creating lasting memories, and continuing the legacy of Noah Dugas through community connection and support. His dad and Noah Strong co-founder Dave Dugas says they support local families who are going through difficult times, create awareness about organ donation, and more.
2: One of the things is empowering youth. We give out bursaries to a lot of the high schools. We give out awards at the grade 8 schools as well throughout the community. And we've now even expanded out to, the surrounding areas.
1: More than 50 boys and girls teams from U7 through U13 are taking part in the tournament. A Nashville party with live music is also lined up for Saturday night at the Calendar Community Center. Tickets are $100 and are available online. Out Loud North Bay is hosting its fifth annual Pride in the Park party this weekend. It takes place on Saturday at the Kiwanis Bandshell. Officials say this is their biggest fundraiser of the year, with the goal of $35,000 to help support operating costs. The Pride Color Run Walk starts at 10 in the morning. There's also a vendor market, kids fun zone, performances, awards, and lots more. Registration for the Run Walk is taking place online. And the North Bay Regional Health Center and family, friends, and colleagues of registered nurse Brittany Peters are honoring her memory. They created a new Nursing Excellence and Advocacy Award in her name. Officials say Peters, who passed away last year after a two-year battle with acute lymphoblastic leukemia, was a well-respected nurse in the critical care unit for many years. They say she was known for her strong advocacy for both patients and colleagues. CCU registered nurse Tiffany Desjardins is the inaugural award winner and is described as the embodiment of what the award represents. They add she's highly respected by her peers and is widely regarded as one of the most skilled nurses at the hospital.
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1: In sports, the FIFA World Cup is officially underway. The first of over 100 matches begin today, with co-host Mexico taking on South Africa this afternoon and Korea taking on Czechia later tonight. Also this evening, Game 5 of the Stanley Cup Finals. Vegas is in Carolina with the best of seven series currently tied 2 games apiece.
0: Moose weather.
1: Mainly cloudy tonight with a low of 17. Tomorrow we're looking at showers that should be ending by the afternoon. We'll see a high of 24, feeling like 29 with the humid X.
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1: 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Nasty. 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
2: 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I'm Kay Whiteman from Moose FM, and I have been helping businesses get heard for 18 years. 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
4: News weather.
5: Mainly cloudy tonight with a low of 17. Tomorrow we're looking at showers that should be ending by the afternoon. We'll see a high of 24, feeling like 29 with the humid X.
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2: Mainly cloudy tonight with a low of 17. Tomorrow, we're looking at showers that should be ending by the afternoon. We'll see a high of 24, feeling like 29 with the Humidex.
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0: to the Moose. 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
2: Moose weather. Mainly cloudy tonight with a low of 17. Tomorrow we're looking at showers that should be ending by the afternoon. We'll see a high of 24, feeling like 29 with the humid X.
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8: Moose weather.
9: Mainly cloudy tonight with a low of 17. Tomorrow, we're looking at showers that should be ending by the afternoon. We'll see a high of 24, feeling like 29 with the Humidex.
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9: Mainly cloudy tonight with a low of 17. Tomorrow, we're looking at showers that should be ending by the afternoon. We'll see a high of 24, feeling like 29 with the Humidex.
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5: Mainly cloudy tonight with a low of 17. Tomorrow, we're looking at showers that should be ending by the afternoon. We'll see a high of 24, feeling like 29 with the Humidex.
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